0: Why? How? 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
2: I believe we all can agree no one likes a thief. Well, a pair of California thieves who jacked a owner's bass boat right off of their driveway in broad daylight got a taste of instant karma when the owner

vehicle and driving off with it. The owner was ultimately tipped off by a community member who believed they may have spotted the missing boat. After receiving the photos, they confirmed it most definitely was their stolen boat. And they weren't happy, especially with the season getting so beautiful as it is now. The owners ultimately called 911 before heading over to the location, waiting for the officers to arrive. Well, you know how it is in Cami, California. The cops, yeah, they never showed. And they were tired of waiting, so they decided to take matters into their very own hands, loaded the boat themselves, and brought it back home. Yes, they did. I don't know about you, but that's what I call instant karma for crooks who jacked a beloved boat right during the springtime. The owner said, well, we ultimately got the last laugh. That's good for them.

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Metallica tickets because it's officially Metallica. That's right. 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

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It's your choice, man. Take it however you want it here on this Monday night. Whether it be your request or someone else's. Here's some Guns N' Roses here at Fox.

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Columbia's Rock, it's Fox 102.3, kicking off the 9 o'clock nightcap with Stephanie's request of Pink Floyd. She's out in Irma. Oh, yeah. How would you like to see this band right here? They're going to be performing in Las Vegas, Sin City, Las Vegas, Nevada. You want to go? I know you do. You seen the prices for the Sphere? Oh, my God, it's so expensive. But you can win those tickets for free here at Fox. You got to get that keyword at 8 a.m. with your boys Dave and Chuck the Freak, or at noon, or at 5 p.m. with your boy Brady. When you get that keyword, you got to text it to 803-742-1023 for your chance to score Metallica tickets. We got them, and we want you to win them. But you got to get those keywords and text them. That's how it goes down here at Fox 102.3. Got some Enter Sandman. This one's for Carl. He's out here in Blythewood. That's what he said. It's Columbia's Rock with the 9 o'clock

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It's Fox 102.3 with the 9 o'clock nightcap. Dawn, she's dancing with herself. It's a good thing. There you go, Dawn. Didn't say where she's at, but it's all good, Dawn. I got you. I got you, girl. It's Fox 102.3 with the Monday edition of the 9 o'clock nightcap here at Fox 102.3.

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Justin requesting some ZZ Top. He's out there in Red Bank. Also in Red Bank is Alex. He wanted some Sublime. It's the 9 o'clock nightcap here at Fox 102.3. Don't forget to wake up with your friend and mine. I'm talking Dave and Chuck.

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and some Tom Petty. It's Fox 102.3. On the other hand, Sharon, she's hanging out with her husband, Stefan. They wanted some Stones. A little couple loves right there. Sympathy for the Devil right here at Fox 102.3. Air Supply tickets, we got them. You want to win them? 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They're coming to the Township Auditorium on September the 10th. It's going to be a great night. Go get them.

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1: We have been talking about a sheriff in Michigan who's claiming his personal Facebook page was hacked, resulting in the posting of a lewd photo of a large black penis just after midnight the other day. Are you guys ready for this?
2: Yes.
1: Yeah. Whoa!
2: Damn.
1: What we thought was an arm. Actually a human leg.
3: You know, he wants so bad to say, yeah, that's mine.
1: Yeah, I would.
4: What the hell is that?
1: It's literally the size of the bottom of a man's leg.
3: Oh, my God.
4: It's his. I mean, look.
5: That's from his knee to his ankle. That's awesome. What a penis.
1: It is. That's a great penis review.
4: I can't take my eyes off.
1: I know you can. I want to go back.
5: You're staring at your arm.
1: I want to go back to the reveal of his reaction.
5: Oh, man.
1: It was like Christmas morning over there.
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energy on Columbia's Rock. 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We're the home of Dave and Chuck, where you're going to get your very first keyword at 8 a.m. tomorrow with your boys, Dave and Chuck. When you get that keyword, you got to text it to 803-742-1023. And you could be rocking with Metallica in Sin City, Las Vegas. That's right. Metallica's going to be at the Sphere, and we have tickets. So get those keywords, and you can win big from Fox 102.3.

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are the home of Dave and Chuck. Then your boy Devin rolls in. He's our weekend warrior, subbing in for Brady because he's now moved into Amy's spot because I'm not sure if you know this or not. Amy's not here at Fox anymore, at least for a little bit. I mean, she's on maternity leave. She's busy expanding the Fox family, so it's a good thing. But yours truly still holding it down at nights, and I am hot for a teacher. It's Van Halen. It's Fox 102.3.

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And we're sending someone to the Sphere in Las Vegas to see Metallica. 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

Columbia's number one for rock in the home of Dave and Chuck. 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
1: Shouldn't have to tell you this, but the senior assassin game probably should wrap up right about now. They still try to do it every year.
2: Yeah, they do.
1: At the end of the school year, but every year there's stories where it could have gone horribly wrong and sometimes does.
3: That's for sure.
2: Water wars.
3: Yeah, Water Wars.
2: I thought this was going to be a story about senior assassins.
1: Yeah, like I literally thought
2: it was old
1: assassins.
4: That would have been a better story.
1: That is what

0: thought too, when he was like a senior assassin.
1: Like it was a kid. What do you mean it was a kid?
2: Here I go. Your name's Bond.
3: You can't. Do you remember your name?
2: My name is Bond.
3: Are you sure? What's your first name?
2: Jason Bourne.
3: Not again.
2: I don't know.
3: He's too old to be a senior check this assassin.
2: Out. Oh. Senior assassin. I'm here to drop off your meals on wheels.
1: Oh, thank you.
3: Oh, senior assassin!
4: I gotta hover around.
5: Here he comes. I hear him. Here comes senior assassin.
2: Hey, how you doing? Boom, boom. Gotcha, bitch.
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a great night. We'll do this all over again tomorrow for a Taco Tequila Tuesday. I don't know if I'll have tacos or tequila. I feel like I need to take a break from the tacos. Been doing 20 tacos on Tuesdays. Being tacoed out. What should I do? Got any ideas? Text it to me, 803-742-1023, if you have a good idea. Instead of tacos on a Tuesday, what else should I do? Maybe some New York strip steaks? Spark up the grill outside the studio? That doesn't sound half bad, does it? Uh-uh. Anyways, that's it for me. Y'all have a great night. We'll do this again tomorrow night. Like a fat kid in a dodgeball game.

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1: Shouldn't have to tell you this, but the senior assassin game probably should wrap up right about now. They still try to do it every year.
2: Yeah, they do.
1: At the end of the school year, but every year there's stories where it could have gone horribly wrong, and sometimes it does.
3: That's for sure.
2: Water wars.
3: Yeah, water
4: I thought
3: wars.
4: This was going to be a story about senior assassins.
1: Yeah, like I thought it was old assassins. That is what I thought too, when he was like senior assassins.
4: What do you mean it was a kid?
5: Here I go. Your name's Bond.
1: You can't. Do you remember your name?
5: My name is Bond.
1: Are you sure? What's your first name?
5: Jason Bourne.
1: Not again.
5: I don't know.
1: He's too old to be a
5: check this
1: assassin.
5: Out. Oh. Senior assassin. I'm here to drop off your meals on wheels.
4: Oh, thank you.
1: Oh, senior assassin!
2: I gotta hover up.
6: Here he comes. I hear him. Here comes senior assassin.
5: Hey, how you doing? Boom, boom. Gotcha, bitch.
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1: Shouldn't have to tell you this, but the senior assassin game probably should wrap up right about now. They still try to do it every year.
2: Yeah, they do.
1: At the end of the school year, but every year there's stories where it could have gone horribly wrong, and sometimes does.
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2: Yeah, water
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1: 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That's what I thought too, when he was like senior assassins.
3: 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What do you mean it was a kid?
4: 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Your name's Bond.
1: You can't. Do you remember your name?
4: My name is Bond.
1: Are you sure? What's your first name?
4: Jason Bourne.
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4: 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Oh. Senior assassin, I'm here to drop off your meals on wheels.
1: Oh, thank you. Oh, senior assassin!
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5: 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I hear him. Here comes senior assassin.
4: Hey! Boom, boom. Gotcha, bitch.
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0: 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Tasty. 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
2: 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You go to sleep with Dave Hunter reading Fergalicious.
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Tuesday morning, Devin right here on Fox 102.3. Coming up from the Bro Bible, I got the top 11 best fads of the 1990s.

0: 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They have a top 11 fads of the 1990s. I don't know if I agree with them, but we'll start with number 11, rollerblades. No. 10, Beanie Babies. Third Wave Ska is number 9. About slap bracelets, number 8, those were hot. Number 7, starter jackets. Who had one? I know you did. Number 6, Nintendo Game Boy. Yes, that's a classic. Number 5, JNCO jeans. How about the Super Soaker? Number 4, yes, for sure. Number 3, grunge music and style. Number 2 is Pogs. And finally, the number 1 best fad of the 1990s, according to Bro Bible, the Macarena. No!
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Tuesday morning here, Devin here in the studio on this date in 2013. Canadian astronaut Chris Hadfield records the David Bowie song Space Oddity while on the International Space Station. It's on YouTube and has millions of views, and it's pretty cool. You know, like, visually, it's amazing. It's like, wow, he's singing a song about a guy being in space while in space.

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Center. This next song is the 10th most played riff at their Guitar Center stores. It's Deep Purple, Smoke on the Water. I'll give you the 1 through 9 list coming up here in a few.

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1: I guess those no stairway signs from Wayne's World really work. What did make the list? Deep Purple, Smoke on the Water. Nirvana, Come As You Are, 9. Ozzy, Crazy Train, 8. Tool, Schism, 6. Metallica, Enter Sandman, 5. John Mayer, Slow Dancing in a Burning Room, 4. Nirvana, Smells Like Teen Spirit. The 3 top 10 riffs played at Guitar Center stores is The White Stripes, 7 Nation Army. Guns N' Roses, Sweet Child of Mine is 2. And 1, most played riff at Guitar Center stores, according to their CEO, Gabe Del Porto, Metallica, Master of Puppets.

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0: take a shot. 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I'm talking about a shot at winning tickets to see Metallica in Vegas at the Sphere. Right now is your chance. I want you to listen to this word. 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

102.3. We are underway on this two-hour commercial-free rock block brought to you by the Ice House Amphitheater in Lexington. I was trying to think of my favorite show that I saw there, and what comes to mind is Villanova. I love their music, but it's also like a high school reunion because I went to Lexington High School and they're from Lexington. And it's not just Lexington folks. There's people from all over. They're popular regionally and they're huge in Europe. No, I don't know that. I just made that up. But you should check out IceHouseAmphitheater.com and tell me your favorite show that you've seen there.

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saw the story of the Spirit Airlines going out of business and then Papa John's stepping up and giving their members that had rewards points a shot at some free pizza. And I'm like, we didn't have Spirit Airlines here in Columbia, did we? I don't think so. So I don't think that affects us. But anyhow, I know ticket prices are outrageous with these gas prices, but we still got to travel, right? We're trying to book some trip right now. And I'm like, oh, this is one.

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64% of us feel that people will obsess over almost anything from calorie counting and protein-packed foods to GLP-1 drugs and health tracking apps. And I'm guilty too. I'll be at the Lowe's food store having a beer, shopping, and I'm obsessing over if there's corn syrup in my food. And then I get to the checkout line and I buy a couple candy bars. Yeah, I need to quit obsessing.

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A long way since they played Rockefeller's.

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First, they gave us K-pop. Now, South Korea's got elf ears on the rise. Apparently, a lot of people are doing this. There's actually fillers and stuff they're putting in their ears and tape to make them look more elf-like, you know, like in Lord of the Rings. I just can't wait till they, you know, they make wizard eyebrows come in style, because then I'm going to be set.

hey, look at this. Godsmack tickets for the Truly Amphitheater show in Charlotte Thursday. Yes, 2 days from now, Thursday. These are last-minute tickets to see Godsmack. Dorothy and this band, Stone Temple Pilots. Just head over to fox1023.com right now and try to score them.

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1: Shouldn't have to tell you this, but the senior assassin game probably should wrap up right about now. They still try to do it every year.
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2: Water wars.
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1: Yeah, like I thought it was a kid.
2: Here I go.
5: Your name's Bond.
1: You can't. Do you remember your name?
2: My name is Bond.
1: Are you sure? What's your first name?
2: Jason Bourne.
1: Again.
2: I don't know.
1: He's too old to be a senior assassin.
2: Oh. Senior assassin. I'm here to drop off your meals on wheels.
4: Oh, thank you.
1: Oh, senior assassin!
2: I gotta hover up.
6: Here he comes. I hear him. Here comes senior assassin.
2: Hey, how you doing? Boom, boom. Gotcha, bitch.
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It is Fox 102.3, Devin 11 right here, stepping out of here. I'm about to get out of here and go ask my wife what we're having for dinner. What do you want for dinner? I don't know. What do you want? It's our nightly routine. So I'm off to do that. Y'all take care. We'll see you back tomorrow morning after Dave and Chuck the Freak.

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bitches. It's your last chance. You got Brady with Fox 102.3, Soda City's Classic Rock. Final chance to win yourself Godsmack tickets. Charlotte. Stone Temple Pilots. It's the Rise of Rock Tour. These were last-minute tickets. So if you want to go and you don't want to pay for them, you could win some. Wraps up tonight, though, so you need to get to our website right now. 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

Rocks 102.3, Columbia's Class of Rock. So, quiet vacationing. Have you heard about it? People are losing their jobs over it. I'll tell you about that. Netflix, new sports documentary, centered on MMA, connected to a big fight this weekend. And tonight, if you're looking to get out of the house and just chill with some beer and hot dogs, I'll tell you where. Three things you need to know coming up next on The Fox.

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3: And I'm Brady, sitting in for Amy Reid. First thing you need to know, social media. Obsessed right now with quiet vacationing. That's where people work remotely, but secretly traveling somewhere fun without telling their boss. Corporate America spent years building Zoom culture. 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It's pretty good, man. It's called Countdown. Old school fans and new fans revisiting everything from her UFC dominance to her brutal losses and her WWE run. Ronda is set to fight Gina Carano this Saturday on Netflix. And third thing you need to know if you want to get out tonight, Segra Park. 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
8: There was only one Richard Simmons.
9: It's sweating time!
8: Megastar, adored by millions. Then, one day, he disappeared for a decade.
10: Where in the world is Richard Simmons?
8: Now, his closest family and friends speak out for the first time to Diane Sawyer.
11: He had to be in a lot of pain.
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9: It's sweating time!
8: Megastar, adored by millions. 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
8: Now, his closest family and friends speak out for the first time to Diane Sawyer.
11: He had to be in a lot of pain.
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16: 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And also West Beltline at Two Knots Road out. And a collision slowing thing down at Fort Jackson, Kilburn Road, tying things up. 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

Metallica, It Continues. And only the Fox is bringing it to you. You got Brady with Fox 102.3. Yeah, we're sending you to see Metallica at the Sphere. We're pimping, man. Taking care of hotel and airfare, too. And you can bring whoever you want. Three times a day to enter and maybe win. 8 a.m. with Dave and Chuck the Freak. Noon with Devin. And every weekday afternoon at 5 with me. Could you imagine seeing Metallica at the Sphere? I saw them last summer. Oh, my God. It was so good. They don't miss a beat, man. I said this last summer. I'm not being biased. I'm not. They're the best band live. Hands down. Technically, visually, energy, song choices. I mean, there were some deep cuts I wish they could have played. But they're amazing live. And what they're going to do at the Sphere, Metallica puts in 100%. You know this if you've seen them live. So it's going to be an insane show. Celebrating Metallica. And only the Fox can do it.

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You got the big old hairy fox. It's Brady. Do you remember the thief who pooped diamonds after asking, am I going to be charged with what's in my stomach? The latest on him, next on The Fox.

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You got the big old hairy fox. Do you remember the criminal who pooped diamonds? Happened last year. Guy from Texas, Jathan Glider, stole close to $1 million worth of diamond earrings from Tiffany's in Florida. When the police caught him, he swallowed the two sets of earrings. That didn't fool anybody. But Jathan wasn't sure. He asked cops, am I going to be charged with what's in my stomach? He even regretted it, adding, I should have thrown him out the window. He doesn't seem like he's very smart, but he thinks he can handle lawyering. He just rejected a plea deal and decided to represent himself at trial. That's only like 30 days away. I hope they broadcast that. Please. By the way, Jathan didn't pass the two sets of earrings from Tiffany's while in custody. He's been locked up without bond since his arrest, and he's got a long rap sheet. He could be looking up to 30 years for robbery and up to life for grand theft. He did this in Texas. No, he's not smart. He's lucky he didn't get the death penalty. I'll keep you up to date on that. It's the Fox.

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Have you noticed downtown Lexington keeps getting louder in a good way? You got the big old hairy fox. You're inside a Fox Rock Block, brought to you by the Ice House Amphitheater, downtown Lexington, helping it get louder. Saturday, May 30th, the Pink Floyd Experience. If you ever wanted to hear Floyd classics outdoors, under the lights, with a cold drink in your hand, that's the place to do it. Make it a pre-party with the shrooms. You are going to see Floyd. I get it. Don't bring him with you. You don't want to be that guy getting arrested at a concert, do you? Kick your mystical experience off before you go. Make sure somebody drives you. For tickets to that show and other shows, and to stay up to date with all the shows coming, icehouseamphitheater.com.

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Metallica in full effect. 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We're celebrating the Mighty Met all month long. And the big prize, the big way we're doing it. Tickets to see Metallica in Vegas at the Sphere. Hotel, airfare, taken care of, you and a guest. You're about to get a keyword that you've got to text. Do that and you could win. Next on the Fox.

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102.3, Columbia's Classic Rock, Fox Rock Blocks, powered by the Ice House Amphitheater. Quickly becoming the place for tribute shows, if you don't know, Fleetwood Mac, Pink Floyd, Eagles, Zac Brown, even Michael Jackson. It's truly a badass, cool outdoor setup. Everything you need to enjoy live music. They've got food, they've got drinks, plenty of parking, and enough room to actually enjoy yourself. You don't have to deal with some dude named Todd screaming the lyrics right into your friggin' ear. You can follow Ice House Amphitheater, keep up to date with all the shows coming. You can do it on Facebook, Instagram, and X. And get the full concert lineup now at icehouseamphitheater.com.

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Fox 102.3, Columbia's Classic Rock, the Goats of Rock and Roll, the Stones. Not slowing down at all. They're back. The new Iron Maiden movie. You know about this? It's a documentary. Where to see it and what Bruce Dickinson has to say about it. And with it being Metallica, I've got everything you need to know about what's going on with the boys. Those stories and more in your news that rocks coming up next on the Fox.

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1: Rolling Stones, they don't quit, man. Confirming the title and cover art for a new album called Foreign Tongues. That reveal came through social media clues, and it follows their earlier Cockroaches Mystery campaign. That's their first album since 2023. Bruce Dickinson explaining that Iron Maiden avoided getting too hands-on with the new documentary, Iron Maiden Burning Ambition. By the way, that's hard to find. It's still out, but there's nowhere around here that's showing it. And if I'm wrong, let me know. Features rare footage, new interviews, and appearances from fans, including Lars Ulrich, Chuck D, and Scott Ian. Bruce said the band wanted an honest outside perspective. And in your Metallica news, during their Athens concert kickoff, Metallica performed a brief tribute to the classic Greek song Zorba's Dance. I didn't know what the hell it was. I looked it up. It's insane. They pulled in 80,000 people. Go on YouTube and again search Zorba's Dance. And there you go. That's your news that rocks. You can stay up to date online anytime at fox1023.com.

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1: Shouldn't have to tell you this, but the senior assassin game probably should wrap up right about now. They still try to do it every year.
2: Yeah, they do.
1: At the end of the school year, but every year there's stories where it could have gone horribly wrong, and sometimes does.
2: That's for sure.
3: Water wars.
2: Yeah, water
3: I thought
2: wars.
3: This was going to be a story about senior assassins.
1: Yeah, like I thought it was old assassins. That is what I thought too, but he was like senior assassin. I was like, it was a kid. What do you mean it was a kid?
4: Here I go. Your name's Bond.
1: You can't. Do you remember your name?
4: My name is Bond.
1: Are you sure? What's your first name?
4: Jason Bourne.
1: Not again.
4: I don't know.
1: He's too old to be a senior assassin.
4: Check this out. Senior assassin. I'm here to drop off your meals on wheels.
1: Oh, thank you. Oh, senior assassin!
2: I gotta hover around.
5: Here he comes. I hear him. Here comes senior assassin.
4: Hey! Boom, boom. Gotcha, bitch.
0: Catch Dave and Chuck the Freak live tomorrow starting at 6.
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5: 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A wreck at I-26 East and West at St. Andrews and 26 East and West Harbison. Traffic slowed. 77 North at Shop still. 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

Coming up next on The Fox, a song that's kind of a Frankenstein. Riffs taken from old demos, a vocal melody that got reshaped, and the lyrics inspired by a real woman connected to the band's early club days. The artist, the song, and the story. Behind the Rock, next on The Fox.

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1: There is something almost too smooth about this one. The groove feels effortless. The vocals sound loose, playful even, like a band tossing off another late night anthem without thinking twice. But underneath, it was a group moving so fast, they were already running out of material before most people even knew who they were. So they had to dig backwards. One riff came from an older demo. A vocal melody got reshaped. And then there was the strange little detail that tied the whole thing together. The title was inspired by a real woman connected to the band's early club days in Pasadena. Not a celebrity, not some big Hollywood story, just somebody from the scene who became part of the mythology almost by accident. Producer Ted Templeman. He was able to hear the chemistry immediately, so he pushed the band to tighten up instead of overthinking it. They never really did. Behind the Rock, Van Halen, Jamie's Crying, on the Fox.

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0: Rox 102.3, Columbia's Class of Rock. So, quiet vacationing. Have you heard about it? People are losing their jobs over it. I'll tell you about that. Netflix, new sports documentary, centered on MMA, connected to a big fight this weekend. And tonight, if you're looking to get out of the house and just chill with some beer and hot dogs, I'll tell you where. Three things you need to know coming up next on The Fox.
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3: And I'm Brady, sitting in for Amy Reid. First thing you need to know, social media. Obsessed right now with quiet vacationing. 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It's pretty good, man. It's called Countdown. 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Ronda is set to fight Gina Carano this Saturday on Netflix. And third thing you need to know if you want to get out tonight, Segra Park. 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

got the big old hairy fox. It's Brady. Give me a drum roll. That is for Ryan Knight and a Tuesday night edition of the Ryan Knight Show. He's bringing it. Oh, let me remind you of this. Leave it on Ryan Knight all night. So you wake up 8 a.m. with Dave and Chuck the Freak giving you the keyword so you can win that trip to Metallica. M72 tour in Vegas at the Sphere. And we're covering everything. And if you miss it at 8 o'clock, you'll get a new keyword at noon and then another one with me at 5. Ryan's next. Have a great night.

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Columbia's number one for rock is this big old hairy fox. 102.3. Ryan Knight is in. Let's throw another brick in the wall. It's Pink Floyd right here at Fox.

Columbia's Rock. It's Fox 102.3. Today is National Tampon Day. It is, man. I'm not making this up. I didn't even know there was such a thing as National Tampon Day. Did you know? You didn't know it. You didn't know. I didn't know. It's funny as hell. Especially the fact that I went around the office putting tampons in everyone's desk. Not going to say any names, but I put a tampon on one other dude's desk, and he's like, why did you put a tampon on my desk? And I'm like, it's National Tampon Day. He's like, but I'm a dude. I'm like, yeah, but you act like a girl sometimes.

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Metallica and Nothing Else Matters. Then for you to get your hands on some Metallica tickets. It's officially Metallica here at Fox, and we're going to give you three keywords today. 8 a.m. with your boys, Dave and Chuck, noon, and at 5 with Brady. 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

I do. But James the janitor is here to clean the studios. He's not drinking tonight. He's like, I'm not in the mood. Like, are you sick? What the hell's going on with you? Like, I don't know, man. He's not in the mood. And it shows he's not cleaning very well. I like him better when he's drinking. He cleans a lot better. And he's in a better mood. Why is he being such a little girl? I don't know. What? Allergies? Shut up, man. That's all the more reason to have a drink. Kick your feet up and listen to some Tom Petty right here at Fox 103.

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1: Shouldn't have to tell you this, but the senior assassin game probably should wrap up right about now. 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
2: Yeah, they do.
1: At the end of the school year, but every year there's stories where it could have gone horribly wrong, and sometimes does.
3: That's for sure.
2: Water wars.
3: Yeah, water
4: I thought
3: wars.
4: This was going to be a story about senior assassins.
1: Yeah, like I thought it was a kid.
5: Here I go.
6: Your name's Bond.
1: You can't. Do you remember your name?
5: My name is Bond.
1: Are you sure? What's your first name?
5: Jason Bourne.
1: Not again.
5: I don't know.
1: He's too old to be a senior check this assassin.
5: Out. Oh. Senior assassin. I'm here to drop off your meals on wheels.
1: Oh, thank you. Oh, senior assassin!
2: I gotta hover up.
7: Here he comes. I hear him. Here comes senior assassin.
5: Hey, how you doing? Boom, boom. Gotcha, bitch.
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are the home of Dave and Chuck. It's Fox 102.3. We got news outside the box coming up next hour where we're going to be talking about state troopers. Are they getting sneakier? Oh, yeah. I think they are. And I hope they don't do what they did in one state in this state of South Carolina.

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